0: Thank you. God bless you. God bless you. God bless you.
1: 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We speak the capital. Mene Obana.
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down, take it down. 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
1: 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We speak the capital. 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

0: 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We speak the capital. 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

0: 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We speak the capital. 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
1: One of the most difficult things to do is find yourself in a storm. And while in that storm, it seems like everyone who you thought you could count on has walked away. And sometimes it seems like even God himself has forgotten about you. 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

0: 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Mene Obana.
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0: Hallelujah. 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
1: I'm bossing.
0: Who had that you, but just wave it unto the Lord.

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But if I would hear me, so Jesus Christ, the woman.

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0: بلدي فانا وكاب
1: ايه